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Tarryville Fire Department, signal 16 for the duty crew. 93-year-old female falls, 405 Applewood Court, Woodcrest Drive. 2039.

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0: Kwame 2045. Sir, you completed call from 1230 in Hyman. She's advising us to the rear of the house on the 10th Central Park.
1: You guys can go to Hyman. 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

1, you got that full position back there. Showing in front of the rig up, yep. 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

0: 3:30. Houston 02 at 2140. This was a 911 hang up initially. He got on scene. They requested for chest pain. I believe I just heard 220 canceling rescue now. I'll wait for the verification via county, but do you want to hold all units on a 9?
1: Affirmative.
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0: 312-0 Bohemia Fire Department on the air with a commercial automatic fire alarm at 1525 Washington Avenue, Cross Street of 8th Street. Repeating for Bohemia, a commercial automatic fire alarm at 1525 Washington Avenue, Cross Street of 8th Street.
1: First unit reported that there was an outlet and TV are smoking.

Fire Department, mutual aid to the Bayshore Fire Department, one engine to stand by at Bayshore's headquarters. Repeating for the ICE Fire Department, mutual aid to the Bayshore Fire Department, one engine to stand by at Bayshore's headquarters. Time out is 2138 KC 849 dispatch 26.

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The location of their motor vehicle accident is going to be Ackerson Street, North Clinton Avenue.

0: You got signal 3 times, still no change in status at headquarters, and you have one interior at the North House.
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2: 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We just got somebody rolling up.
0: 10-4-30, copy 347.
1: I copy 7, you have that crew. 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
0: 10-4. 2-5 for the members in the houses. 30-30, 21-49.

Macacoma Fire Department, commercial, signal 13, automatic alarm, assembly at the Corps Station Yard, the 3 Hawkins Avenue, repeat for Macacoma, commercial, signal 13, automatic alarm, the Corps Station Yard, the 3 Hawkins Avenue, 2200, dispatch approved.

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Chief, they gave it to me as 1, 3, and 9 Hawkins, stating zone 201, zone 0, and Great South Lake Kitchen.

320 Brown with signal 23, open burn, 61 Walton Street off of Madison Avenue. Company 2 area 2 to respond. Repeating for Brownwood signal 23, open burn, 61 Walton Street off of Madison Avenue. 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

0: 3431, 343, 3410, signal 2 at 2218. 3431-0. 31, you got 3 on the road. I'm on the phone now with County. Do you still want me to activate exchange?
1: We got a bus on the road. We'll handle it.

0: You have 31, 3, and 10 all on the road.
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0: Echo.
1: Yeah, Chief.
0: Alright, the alarm was set off for an unknown reason. Got nothing going on here. Alarm clear to reset. We're on Austin 525.
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0: Passenger on, Chief. 525 all ISO 3 will advise in our 18 to Good Sam. We got ALS on board.
1: 10-4. 525 all ISO with the exception of 343 to transport with ALS at 2231.

Central is standing on. 41-year-old female with a head injury, 30 Bravo 1. The vicinity of 2nd Avenue and Crawford Avenue. Repeating 4 Central is with a 41-year-old female with a head injury, 30 Bravo 1. In the vicinity of 2nd Avenue and Crawford Avenue at 2246 and left.

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0: Any fire alarm from that address. Thank you.

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Get a couple of surge protectors being chained into the wall. 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

Southwest at Pom Pom, 45-year-old female seizure, 12,004, 6422, across Texas Boulevard. Cruiser, Southwest at Pom Pom, 45-year-old female seizure, 12,004, 34, East 6123, South Texas Avenue, Florida, 331.

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0: two line stretches in operation. Main body of fire has been knocked down. I still have extensive overhaul.
1: Roger, two line stretches in operation. Main body of fire knocked down 903.

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Medic 909.

0: 2. 5. What do you have? Just yourself?
1: Yes, sir.

hop on mail to the 6 Charlie 1 on the home for adults. 30 or more street, all calls in 10 more. Send those hop on mail to the 6 Charlie 1 in front of 330 on 1 street, and calls in 10 more street. 9 15 seconds.

Yes, 13. Correction, 13. 5. I'm going to repeat this.

Hong Kong to 31 Delta 4, 25, Burns Grove Drive, all prospects, Vanderbilt, Hong Kong to Hong Kong, 690, Hong Kong to 31 Delta 4, 25, Wright Grove Drive, all prospects, Vanderbilt, 0917, Hong Kong.

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1: Could you please open bay one?
0: You're on the way at 10-0.

Kilos and 18 vessels, 64-year-old males, unconscious pulse, 17 Delta 3 at Sevita Dialysis, 200 Carlton Avenue, off Jackson and Adams. 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

630 Comac ambulance. It's usual female vaccine fellow response sitting outside GTU Sheriff's Turnpike off of Westwood Drive. 20 in the medic to handle 1026.

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baby. Very well. You're going to have 15 going to the left to Huntington with signal 10 on the road.

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1: 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I'm going to go over there now.
0: Yeah, that's what it says according to our computer.

0: 3831.
1: Negative for red. We give it 2-5. 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
0: Negative rest in all hot pogs, 525, starting at 3831, 1134.

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Southside to Fairville. An old male, the guest is playing 5-1, 48 Gate Street, also the A Park. Receiving for Southside to Fairville. An old male, the guest is playing 5-1, 48 Gate Street, also the A Park.

0: but extra bad.
1: Nah, 15 can take a 5. We have plenty of bags here. We're definitely going to need a sander, so. Get the sander here.
0: 16, you can disregard. I don't know if they want to check up on the expressway because they're saying it's coming off the expressway also.
1: Yeah, have 6 go down on the expressway, get off at exit 51.
0: Excellent. 26, 20.

0: Roger, 282. 51, is it going to be eastbound or westbound up on the Illini on the expressway?
1: 014 is coming off 51 eastbound, so it's that ramp.

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I just got somebody up here and say, you want me to do a stop?

0: tonight. 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It's wanting us to turn around to Oak Bohemia Road.
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0: Okay.

Dyson Fire Department, signal 16 for an adult female AMS, 26 Charlie 1, 300 Astor Road, that's off of Ember Lane and Dogwood Road, 1308, dispatch from us.

0: one. All right, just give me the location where you want the sander. I'm on the phone with their dispatcher. They don't know if it's the state or the county. Can you just tell me again?
1: The supervisor's here right now. It looks like the state up to the market. 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
1: Go for 144.
0: John, just past the scene in front of the sector car, please. 6, wait for the ambulance coming first.
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KH937 West ISO Fire Department, second 16, for a 27-year-old female seizures, 12 Alpha 1, at the West Islip Public Library, 3 Higby Lane off Wilhelm Lane and Montauk Highway. 1346, dispatcher alert.

I terror-squad upon a 23 motor vehicle accident. Ferndale Boulevard and Willow. Repeating, Chrysler Terrace. A motor vehicle accident. Ferndale Boulevard and Willow. 1350 dispatcher.

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1: I got two car MVA, exchange 327-16 and 27-15, along with 83 to keep on scene. Negative pin, and so far everybody's RMA.
0: Sounds like the winner, 1358.

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Thank you.

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1: 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It's fairly a fender bender. SD's not needed.
0: Affirmative. 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

0: 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It's coming in at Express Drive North and Hawkins Avenue. 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

0: And I told him to go ahead to you guys, so. 19, you're en route, correct?
1: Copy, we're on call, give us that. We're catching the Lutheran Church now by DDL. We'll be there in 2 minutes.
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H937 Westside Fire Department, A signal 1668-year-old female, chest pain 10 Delta 4, 748 Pine Avenue between Dorothy Road and Sylvia Drive. 1602 dispatcher, 25th.

0: go ahead. All right, you're going to have 61 or Allen Drive. One of them will. So just respond to the firehouse. Just pull on the front ramp. You get one of them will drive.
1: 20.

Domino's 23 Charlie 7, 220 Coronado Street up Manhattan Boulevard, repeating for exchange. Nice of Paris, Domino's 23 Charlie 7, 220 Coronado Street off Manhattan Boulevard at 6.

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0: seen an 18-year-old female abdominal pain, one alpha one, at 880 West Jericho Turnpike off of Ledger Drive and Overwood Pass. 20 is responding, time now 1651 is that any.
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0: 16, do you want us to handle this for you?
1: We're okay, thank you, Doug.
0: Alrighty. 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

trying to gain access to the premise. The girl's putting on the book that the garage is converted to a... Six those units, the signal 4 has been transmitted by the chief of the department at 17 times. 288 21 same time.

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1: Four.

0: 71 call.
1: 18 is 18 University, 70 is 70 on 20.
0: 17 40.

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I did not see them in the truck bank. They didn't tell me that they were going anywhere. I'll try to page them. If not, could we put a signal 3 for ALS to the scene? 10-4. Medic 55, 5-8-0.

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Southside Fire Department on the air with a 24 and a 13 to West Sayville. Engine to the scene. 19 Holly Road with a cross of Stuyvesant Road. Time is 17:29. Dispatcher number 9.

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Which is us? 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

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We'll find him. We have a signal 16 over Mill Hot. 182 Phelps Lane between Justin Mill Lane and the D Drive, 1739.

0: Hospital, they need for any of the alarms, or do you want me to check this for you?
1: I think they'll be good on that one. 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If not, they can be.
0: 10-4, Chief. 40-0.

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localize the third alarm call, 7-1, Phoenix now 220, that's highway on previous flank. 3KTI, third alarm train call, 7-1, 220, that's highway on previous flank.

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0: 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One Charlie 6 at 50 Leslie Lane off of Foothill Lane and Leslie Court. 2:16:20 on the medic response. Time now is 18:07. Dispatch 2-9. Avian route 1808.
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0: 20 at 1808.

0: outside of the entrance on Comac Road. I'm going to try putting in the coordinates to see exactly. 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
1: 3310.
0: Also trying a callback.
1: Make sure 6-0 knows I want this. I'm coming out there, brush. 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

0: 147 to Lieutenant. 47. 415. All right, 1430, 100. All right, she just did a call back. She's in a mean parking lot right off the entrance. She does see active flames and heavy smoke now.
1: All right, 10-4. Nick, call back 6 still, see if they can get their drone team out.
0: Affirmative, I'm pretty sure they're monitoring.
1: Yeah, let's get their brush truck. There's some jumping their drone team out.
0: Chief, you also want their Brad? I did request them for their stun jumper at first.
1: Yeah, if they get both out, we can do both.
0: Absolutely.
1: Parking lot, they just locked off.

0: 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You'll see it from the tree park. All right, 10-4. We have a full crew.
1: Saturday 100. 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
0: We're going to be operating off our fire ground.
1: 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All incoming units, switch over to Deer Park's fire ground and go with command.

0: 11 at 1823. 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Towards Burlington, towards you as well?
1: Yeah, 10-4. It's probably going to be easier.

0: 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Station 1 has a crew as well up there. 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
1: Zero Future Pete.
0: There's manpower up at Station 1 if you would like to pick them up as well.

come down to the main entrance, you'll fill the stage ground, and we'll launch you from over here. Pointing the Edgewood Preserve. Yeah, top four. Top.

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8937 West Islip, session alarm, second 16, for a female unknown nature, 65 Sequams Lane, between Sequams Lane North and West. 1831 Dispatcher 26.

0: they do get out, they're going to take in a run of Deer Park District for a pedestrian auto.
1: Hi, good to that nature. 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And he's still me on this.
0: I'm out of here.

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0: 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What I see is U.S. With Euclid Avenue.
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0: 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Dearborn Command 100. 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
1: If I don't have a standby ambulance in quarters, can you tell me one, make sure I have one engine, which I believe is West Side, so then just give me an ambulance, please.
0: Affirmative, get you West Avalon. 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

0: 1930.
1: Yeah, sure.
0: Yeah, Chief, I'm gonna head back over to the command center, see if there's anything else, and let them know we got nothing over here to the rear of Wilshire, that you guys are heading closer towards them. They're telling you something about any of the tracks. They just found something, because they just sent West Isa back in.
1: We're even with the G Road entrance right now. Coming in, supposed to stay behind the power station. That's where we can see the most smoke.
0: Jennifer, if you want to take those trails, head in, see what you guys can see. Just let me know what you guys have on the back end. Because that's what their big concern was, is about how far back it was. Because they're all going on from their side. And their concern was how far back it was closer to us behind Wilshire.
1: All right, 10-4, we're trying to figure out how to get around this damn gate.

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